0: is what it doesn't say. On the war in the Middle East, it urges maximum restraint, but assigns no blame. Another challenge for several members has been how to avoid Washington's ire this weekend amid Donald Trump's tariff threats. Still, the declaration lists concerns over indiscriminate rising tariffs and condemns unilateral sanctions. Reaching a consensus was no easy feat, but the BRICS summit has yet to deliver concrete results.
1: Celine Dion has made a joyful return to the stage after 6 years with a...
0: On the war in the Middle East, it urges maximum restraint, but assigns no blame. Another challenge for several members has been how to avoid Washington's ire this weekend amid Donald Trump's tariff threats. Still, the declaration lists concerns over indiscriminate rising tariffs and condemns unilateral sanctions. Reaching a consensus was no easy.

Azure Blue, and that one was from Michelle Nicole. Now let's have a bit of Wallace Roney and Donna Lee.

0: Enjoying the program? Got something to tell us? Seen something interesting in your area? Send us a text message. It's so easy. 0438 18 7686. It's the City Park Radio text line, straight to the studio here in Launceston. Listening outside of Australia? Don't forget the code 61 and drop the zero. That number again, 0438 18 7686. In touch with our community, City Park Radio, 96.5 and 103.7.
1: And so from Botswana, we're now going to Norway. And the two songs that I've selected come to us from the iconic Norwegian group A-ha. The first, Take On Me, which was released in 1985, followed by Crying in the Rain, 1990. Though in English, they are distinctly Scandinavian, and here they are.

0: like a man with spunk.
1: You like a man, period.
0: Oh, look.
2: All right, girls, cut out the laughter. Cut out the laughter. Hurry up. Cut the student. Cut the student.
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4: Hurry up. Hurry up. Hurry up. Waste time. Hurry up. Waste time.
5: When you're racing with the clock.
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5: And the second hand does not

from In the Good Old Summertime, Judy Garland and the Kingsmen, Play That Barbershop Chord. Well, 10 years later, a film came along directed by Alfred Hitchcock. North by Northwest is a 1959 American spy thriller film produced and directed by Hitchcock and starring Cary Grant, Eva Marie Saint and James Mason. The original screenplay was written by Ernest Lehman and was intended to be the basis for the Hitchcock picture To End All Hitchcock Pictures. North by Northwest is a tale of mistaken identity. An innocent man, played by Grant, is pursued across the United States by agents of a mysterious organization that aims to prevent him from blocking their plan to smuggle microfilm. The City of Prague Philharmonic will, at the moment, finish our night at the cinema and will be going to Broadway and London with the cast recording of shows coming up. This is for North by Northwest, the Overture.

might attract you, but in fact where things ain't bright, well, a man can look and actually see the stars at night. Like bright little pinpricks in the black velvety darkness. And oh my God, that's probably the extent of nightlife in this godforsaken bit. Christ, all freaking mighty, what have I got myself into? 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And I love those little houses. 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Sure, the small town folk are flighty, but holy crap.

Jerry Orbach and the company and the lullaby of Broadway. Well, it's time to have another piece of music, like the theme from a movie, while we go to while we change pace a bit and go to movies, Broadway, movies, Broadway, movies, Broadway, etc., etc., etc. Here is Raiders of the Lost Ark, performed by the Cincinnati Pops Orchestra.

0: Kimberly Calling goes all the way back to 2014 from the album Blackbird. Once again, that's Mr. Dan Sultan. And thanks to him for that chat. I hope you enjoyed listening to it. And I'm going to finish up the show this week with some sounds from South Africa from the young saxophonist, Mr. Linda Sikakani. That's S-I-K-H-A-K-H-A-N-E, Sikakani. And his first name is Linda, which is a popular male name in South Africa, and comes from his new album, simply called Linda, on the great jazz label Blue Note. And this is a track called Abalimi. It features the South African vocalist Phila Dlosi. But on the sax, Linda Sikakani, right here in the Tiki Lounge.
1: Iswa bobonga bamkhonzayo. 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

Category 2. Category 2 for the number of iotas in your head you can bang together. That's what it does. Stay in. It's a Category 2. Flat as far as the eye can see. 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Category 2! Category 2! Category 2! Regional center. Category 2! 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

0: bit of AC/DC there. A bit too early, is it?
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0: 60 years ago, the Monkees first appeared on the Al Sullivan show. They're

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1: Now, before I go, I'm going to give everybody an earworm, and Gary goes, "What's an earworm?" Didn't know. Song, play a song like, a bit like a Yellow Submarine or something. I played this one for you, so here you go.